Spyro Video Games, may I help you? Just a moment. Spyro Video Games, can you hold please?

Good morning, everybody. It was Michelle on Radio Casement. Welcome to the Morning Spice and Politics. It was the news. Today is a big day for unicorns because they will be able to block the massive attack of a rain donkey in an overhaul of fight rules. Thanks to Wonderland's

Well, I got up the next morning, I spied through a crack. 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I seen that old devil coming dragging her back. 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

0: 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Just gotta be there. All the clubs, of course.
1: Who is
0: that? Hey, baby, this is me.
1: Don't you know what time it is?
0: Well, I want to talk
1: to you. I have to get up in the morning and go to work. Call me back tomorrow night.
0: Damn, it's cold.

0: does, of course.
1: Who is this?
0: Hey, baby, this is me.
1: Don't you know what time it is?
0: Well, I want to talk to you.
1: I have to get up in the morning and go to work. Call me back tomorrow night.
0: Damn, it's cold.

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I will ask the Chamber of Commerce how to get to Haight Street and smoke an awful lot of dope. I will wander around barefoot. I will have a psychedelic

0: Hey, what up, Dawu? It's all back. Give me a call when you get this, man. Just trying to lock down some kind of schedule for recording. Kitty Kraken. Hit me back when you get this. 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
1: Now this your combination come for Rock the Nation.
2: Right.
1: No matter you live in Washington and off of Canada, it's like my mystical is done by a talker. Yeah, oh gosh, yeah. Bonafisher, you know me, Bonafisher, keep bubbling. Bonafisher.

let's hear it for another great Italian, Alvin Lee, ladies and gentlemen. Vinny, Butsis, Vinny's girlfriend, Butsis' girlfriend, Patty, Denny, Marty, forget your name even though you've been in the crew for a while, David, Ike, Tommy, Ed, another Vinny, Arthur, Al DiMiola, ladies and gentlemen. Thanks for coming to the show. Hope you enjoyed it. On behalf of Alvin Lee, see you next time.

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This is Lin Sin Sin from Singapore. I shall now read to you a poem in Mandarin.

composition, composed entirely without musical instruments and without a sound card. 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

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Boom Bap Hip Hop. 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Y'all go check that out, alright? Diamond D, D-I-T-T. I'ma tell y'all, this is AG, D-I-T-T. Digging in the crates and all that. 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

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Just one little binger to brighten up your day. 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
1: Nothing. What's wrong?
2: What? The cat got your tongue or something? Give me all the details.
1: Yo, ain't but one detail.
3: 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You always come out holding gold.

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The professional broadcasters. More sounds. Better sound than any other sound collection. And not expensive or difficult to work with like other collections.